In the year 1625, King Gustav of Sweden sent out an order to build the finest warship that would ever sail the Baltic. For this, they would need the finest wood from the island of Anzu to Lake Malone. They also summoned the chief shipwright, Henry Kaversen. And this is a story of that mighty ship they call

my fellow Americans, I'm pleased to tell you today that I've signed legislation that will outlaw Russia forever. We begin bombing in 5 minutes.

begin bombing in 5 minutes. We begin bombing in 5 minutes. We begin bombing in 5 minutes.

I'm pleased to tell you today that I'm pleased to tell you outlaw Russia forever.

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minutes, 5 minutes, 5 minutes, 5 minutes, 5 minutes, 5 minutes, 5 minutes, 5 minutes, 5 minutes, 5 minutes, 5 minutes, 5 minutes, 5 minutes, 5 minutes, 5 minutes, 5 minutes, 5 minutes, 5 minutes, 5 minutes, 5 minutes, 5 minutes, 5 minutes, 5 minutes, 5 minutes, 5 minutes, 5 minutes, 5 minutes, 5 minutes, 5 minutes, 5 minutes, 5 minutes, 5 minutes, 5 minutes, 5 minutes, 5 minutes, 5 minutes,

I want to tell you something about my life. First, about a time when I was still a little boy. A little boy. I remember days when I wanted to stay out in the streets to play. So many times I heard my father say,

darkness, shining in the light, coming to conclusion, right is might, is tight.